Superman. Superman. I'll tell you what, you know what? You are one of the chairman, board members, CEOs, chief of staff, whatever you got. Hey, thank you for coming back. The honesty, the truth, along with the tied you. Love me, hate me. You're my son, so I'm sorry. I'm really strong. Getaway driver equipment, because you know what? There ain't many people that are in...

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coming, the white woman's coming, the white woman's coming, the white woman's coming for the ball. 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

0: 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Double B on the driver right there.
1: 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Come on, it's Double B, John Sheriff in New York, bring it.
0: Come on, at 90. At 90, you'll be the mouth of Sons of the Hero, homeboy. Come on, at Nightcrawler, Keystone, Double B, good morning, goddamn.
1: Hey, Double B, the Keystone, John, Blue Road is John Sheriff. Hey, Double B, the world is John Sheriff.
0: Who's that, Johnny DC? Nightcrawler, hey Nightcrawler, Keystone, good morning, CC Alabama, Double B with a good morning, go. That was Rico in Georgia, phone that. Tell you, Rico, that right, CC? Hey, CC, I'll see ya. Hey, CC, Rico, say hello there, phone that. 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Here we go. 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

0: watching a little bit of this news go down around me.
1: 14-14 yet? Well, I'm not going to be in a hurry to put it up in the air right now. I think I'm going to leave it down. I got a little bit of work to do on it anyway. I'll probably leave it down here for the time being. My rotor, I don't have the rotor wired up right now. I got to get the new controller for the rotor, and this time I got to program it. I put the new controller in. So the sun beat on it every day, and then the nomenclature and the writing on the keypads all got burned off, and the keypads got burned by the sun, and so anyway, one thing led to another, and I still don't have a rotor, so I gotta buy another one. This time I gotta program it and put it in there, and this time put a cover on. But hey, old rider, I appreciate the bump down. Check this out, by the way. I'll let you know what you're doing around my radio. Check this out.
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Hello, Fox. Hey, Red Fox, Lost Cause, northwest corner up here around Spokane in my mobile, tipping my hat right

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Click, click. 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

0: man in the mobile? 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
1: Hey, Juice man, Mr. California, I'm gonna wave my hand and go back to the work, bitch. 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
0: I know that we did a good job. 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I've been listening to you. And boy, oh boy, man. I learn something new every day. 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
1: Hey, Juice man, Mr. California, appreciate it, man. 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But anytime I get ready, listen, Juicy. 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Hey, Juice man, you know who, bye-bye.
0: Well, I'm sitting back and I'm learning a few things. And I tell you one thing, man, you've been having that mouth. I've been listening to you for a few hours on that end. You've been having that mall down. Real good job, man. But, you're right, man. I think them boys are scared. Put it on your radar. Hey, Mr. California, bye.
1: Well, then. Hey, Juice man. Hey, Juice man. Bye.
0: Bye. Mr. California. Juice man back to the sub.
1: Click. Bye, Virginia. I'm taking them to the workbench for a day.
0: Good afternoon, right back, sir.
1: I'm just showing them boys, man. Don't be coming out here talking all that yin-yang, you know. When I'm out here, it's a different business, you know, especially when I'm in a mood I'm in right now. Take him up and introduce him. Well then, Outlaw, Virginia, Mr. California 1010.

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Zeus man in the mobile 1012 and boat, boat, boat. Nobody in the call fields. 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

choppy. 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

0: Mall. 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

0: Hey, Superman. 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Juice Man, back 10-7, bye-bye. Superman, put it on your loader. Hey, Superman, Juice Man, have a good day on that one. Well, right, Juice Man, in the mobile, in the Big Apple, bye, bye, bye.
1: Sorry, Juice Man, I think you hear my friend 281,
0: he's up in there, no doubt. I don't live for a while before I shut this thing down and head back to my salty mind. Good afternoon, time, Mr. 281, yo, Superman, bye, bye, bye.
1: Hey, I tell you what, you
0: get
1: the hammer out.
0: Hey, Superman, tell my friend 281 that Juice Man said hello on that end. Hey, Superman, tell him I'm Juice Man, good holler, no doubt about it. Hey, Superman, Juice Man, with the nickel, bye-bye. Hey, Superman, put it on your loader. I just want you to tell my friend 281 I said hello on that end, and I'm going to use back. Put it on your loader. Hey, Superman, while you're on the sugar mine, well, why Juice Man in the mobile said bye-bye.
1: Juice Man. �
0: Juice Man, bye-bye.

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Sometimes call 24/7. 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

0: outside Washington State. 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
1: Hey, Clarence C. Carter, let me say hello to you before you go 10-7. Hey, Clarence C. Carter, Juice Man in the Mobile, your nephew? Your nephew in the Big Apple? Hey, Clarence C. Carter, Juice Man, your nephew in the Big Apple, bite, bite, bite.

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0: Mr. Nobody, who you talking to? 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Hey, Mr. Nobody, Juice Man, wait, wait, wait.
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0: That's a real good copy. 533. 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

Charles in the Beehorn and calling and shaking on me too. 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Charles, call 10-7.

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Hey, 000. 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Bye-bye. Man, in the mobile by 10 cents.

listening to you on the phone right now. 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

0: ain't the best. 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I know, and I do believe that the good Lord sent him out there to do what he's supposed to do. 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Time's tired of that, can't you?
1: Man in the mobile, so I got some things to do too. So I'ma use it back and put it back on the rack. Juice man mobile about 10 something.

You got some sort of feedback on your key up there. You got a humming behind your modulation there.

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Got some other skiff coming in there with you. Pfizer.

you come back loud that time. Somewhere in Pennsylvania, some mountains out there. 505, northwest side, the Pacific Coast side. Sounds like you said Richie Hammer. I could be wrong. Richie Hammer in Pennsylvania?

Pennsylvania, sounding really loud that time, you must have turned the house around. 505, the Pacific Ocean side.

line threat. We got another station there with a humming noise on a key there. He's got the hammer key there with a humming noise behind there. I'm copying you on top of that. So you're making a pretty decent trip down this way. Hope you have a blessed afternoon there. 505 Northwest Silas, South America.

You're flying the radio 505. Somebody out there in the northern Great Lakes coming back there. I couldn't pick up the numbers there. 505, are you? Give me a roger on that one. You're making a trip, but I can't make it out. I've got a lot of skip coming in there from Hawaii and the islands there. 505, the Pacific Ocean side. Yeah.

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I hope you have a blessed day there, and I appreciate you picking me up. 505, I'll be on the standby. Pennsylvania Penn, most original handle I heard on the radio in 30 years.

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How's the playback? Q5. You coming in Q5. 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Front choice from 5 to 9.

Okay, look, at the end of your transmission there, you passed the 9 there. I don't know if it was somebody else keyed up there with you, but you might imagine who's still on top, and he jumped up a little bit past 9, just so you know.

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I just figured out, you know, I've been on the radio for 52 years, but I haven't heard anybody with a handle like that in 30 years, because after 30 years, I forgot everything else I heard.

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I couldn't afford a car, much less a radio. I was lucky I had a 10-speed.

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25-5, otherwise called Mr. Big Owl in the Mag, I got that one.

25. 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

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Thanks for the gate. 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

Roger, right on, Jack in the Shack. Hey, Jack in the Shack, you're 7 with the 5. Hey, Jack in the Shack, thanks for the lift up and the heads up there, Briggles.

by Jack in the Shack. 30 dBs of you in my radio room. Hey, Jack in the Shack, I got 30 dBs of you in my radio room wiping out the channel. Hey, Jack in the Shack, while you're leaning back, you're 707 Blue Water Station with that friendly 5 one more time.

Hey, Jack, you said big things be popping and small things be stopping. Hey, Jack in the Shack, you said big things be popping and small things be stopping. There, Brigham.

fire jack in the shack. I left him on the key. 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When you talk to my radio like that, I gotta let him go. Hey, when you talk to my radio like that, I gotta let him know. I gotta let him go. Jack in the shack. You're 7 with the 5. 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

by Jack in the Shack. 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Jack in the Shack, you're 7 with the 5 one more time. Bye, bye, bye. Hey, 91, I got a rough copy on you around the blue waters. Hey, 91, my good time CB friend, I got a low copy on you around the blue waters of Puerto Rico. 91, Birmingham, 707, tap, tap, right back. 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Hey, 555, I had to wait on him because there was 20 dBs of noise in my receiver around the palm trees of Puerto Rico. Hey, 555, you're 7 with the 5, one more time. Buy 555 in the woods. Buy 555 in the woods. You're 707. One more time with that friendly 5, far and wide. I heard a deuce tray. I think I heard a deuce tray. Hello, deuce tray 707. Where are you going?

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Be careful, watch out while you're on that five-element beam. 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

by Wing Jammer, take it easy, take care. Hunt a wave once again, yes, Feather, don't Feather, Blue Water Station with that fire one more time. Hello, Maytag, man. Hello, Maytag. Hello, Maytag. I heard you just by 8030 on top of the camera from my radio. Maytag, 707. Bring him. Hey, Maytag, everybody's making it rough on my radio. Hey, Maytag, it's rough on my radio around the Blue Waters of Puerto Rico. We're going to say friendly fives once again. Maytag, 707, pulling back. What's going on, number one firefighter? Hey, Ryan Rio, what's going on, number one firefighter? You're 707, break on.

Roger, right on, man. You just cleared out my radio, man. Got a whole radio room full of your audio. AL Wagon Wheel, number one firefighter, you're 707, Brigham.

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Always good hearing you on my radio, man. It's been a scotia bit. It's been a little while. But it is what it is, man, and it's a Mother Nature thing around the blue waters of Puerto Rico. Hey, Wagon Wheel, bump it down with you later on. Here, 707, clean and gone.

591, I heard you that time around just by itty bitty bit. AI 91, I heard you that time around just by itty bitty bit. You're 707, reading the mail.

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I got a 21. I'll be back in 2 and 2. I got a 21 there. Break them. By 91 while I go to the 21. Yeah, 707. Tap, tap. Right back.

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0: the right on. Save some flowers for yourself, man. You're sounding Q5 on your side there. Hey, 555, man, I'm in test mode, always in test mode, always doing something different over here. Hey, there's a little saying there, idle hands are the workshop of the devil, so I always try to stay busy there, baby.
1: 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Hey, Black Smoke, can Shiver Water come around the sound pad and speak on you? Hello, Horror and Punch and Black Smoke, your Shiver Water deep in the hole is breaking real.
0: Man, I didn't even realize that I was doing it barefoot. Damn, I didn't even realize. Hey, 555, I put a little fire in the wire right there, right here, right now. Bagels.

10-4, Roger, 555. Take it easy, take care once again. You're 707, read the mail. Hey, Groundhog, I got a rough copy on you, but I do hear you in there. Hey, Groundhog, I do have a rough copy on you, but I do hear you in there. Groundhog, you're 707, bring on. Hello, Lady 19. Hello, Lady 19. I hope everything's well as well with you over there. Hey, Lady 19, 707. Bring on.

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Lady 19, what's up at 07?

still rocking them 3-6. Hey, Groundhog, you still rocking them 3-6 there, Bredo? Somebody put a no rock on me. Hey, Groundhog, somebody came up and put a no rock on me, but they're mixing it up rough and tough with you there, and I can't pull out their 1028. Hey, Groundhog, I'm going to wave that friendly 5 to you one more time and to that other station out there that's trying to get my attention. Groundhog, you're 7, pull it back.

Yeah, I know he's keying up, but I can't pull out what he's saying. I know he's keying up, and I hear a little bit, but I can't pull out what he's saying. Shame on the mess. We're going to wave that five one more time from the blue waters of Puerto Rico. Break up.

Hey, you say heavy Chevy in the garden? Hey, heavy Chevy in the garden? You say you in the garden there? Hey, heavy Chevy in New Jersey, you're 707 Puerto Rico, Grego?

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Nothing like a station between you and me, chilling down right around this 1036 as you making it on top of the pileup in my radio. Hey, Heavy Chevy with that Heavy Chevy, you're 707 one more time.

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Mission Control, you're 707, Blue Water Station with a copy on your station there. Break on. Hey, 319, something wrong with your station. Hey, 319, something wrong with your station. You sound like you're underwater there. Brigham? You got a big old mole, but I got no copy on you. Hey, 319, you got a big old mole, but I got no copy on you. 319, you're 707. Brigham? Hey, Windjammer, I heard you between the keys. Windjammer, what you doing over there? Hey, Windjammer, I heard you between the keys. What you doing over there, Brigham? You're setting them boys up for a rope-a-dope. That's what you're doing. Hey, Windjammer, what's going on, my friend? It sound like you're setting these boys up for a rope-a-dope there, Brigham.

Hey, 319, you'll be all right once you get your audio straightened out. Hey, 319, you got something going on over there, maybe a bad jump or something along those lines, because you'll be all right once you get your audio straightened out there, Brigham. Bye, Jammer. Bye, Windjammer. Take it easy. Take care, man. Bump it down with you later on, man. Always a pleasure to hear you on my radio. Hey, Windjammer, you're 7 with the 5. One more time. Bring 'em.

Yeah, what, is he on the mall now? Is he out there keying down right now, Brego? Hey, Uncle Sugarfoot. Hey, Uncle Sugarfoot, I don't know if you got a sloppy copy on my station, but I'm got my hands on for you. Hey, Uncle Sugarfoot, get 707, meet you in there.

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Hey, Uncle Sugarfoot, I definitely got a sloppy copy on your station. Good to hear your voice over the airwaves once again. Hey, Uncle Sugarfoot, you're 707, leave me a mail.

Wind Jammer, thanks for the heads up, man. 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Hey, Wind Jammer, you're 7 with the 5. Break them. 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

20 dBs of noise in my receive around the palm trees of Puerto Rico. 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Is that Black Rooster telling you to tell those guys to stop fussing and fighting there, Brigham? Jack in the Shack, I never seen no naked rooster before there, baby.

0: Jack in the Shack. Hey, Jack in the Shack, you know what you're looking for?
1: They're trying to keep up with you, Black Rooster. Hey, Black Rooster, they're trying to keep up with you there, Brigo. I got triple five in my radio now. Hey, Black Rooster, you in the mag, right? You in the Magnolias there, Brigo. Hey, Black Rooster in the mag, you're 707, one more time. And you guys are mixing it up rough and tough on my radio. 555, Black Rooster, 707, watch out now, break 'em. Hey, Black Rooster, that's all you need to do. Just give us some more. Hey, Black Rooster, while you're giving it more to Mother Nature, you're 707. Read your mail.

he triple five. I don't think he sees that time around. Hey, triple five, man. You got no background. Hey, you're 707 around the palm trees of Puerto Rico there. Bring them. You know it, Black Rooster. You know it, Black Rooster. If you keyed, I'd let him know it. Hey, you know it, Black Rooster. If you keyed, I'd let him know it there. Bring him. Triple five, you gave it a little bit more, but you didn't get it at the wrong time. You gave it at the wrong time because you knocked it up. Hey, triple five, Peach Tree, 707, Palm Trees. Bring them. Hey, Black Rooster, before you go, man, I want to roll that buffalo. Hey, Black Rooster, before you go, I want to roll that buffalo to triple five, and I want you to hear it. You said, nah, nah, nah, nah, nah, ain't nothing he could do about it. Hey, Black Rooster, you said triple five got nothing he can't do about it there. Bring him. To get them knocks out of where? Hey, you want me to start dropping the sack of water pipe? What? That they got rocks where to get them out? What? Hey, Black Rooster, what'd you say there, brother? I just wanted to make sure, man. I don't know. It's one of those things, you gotta be careful what you say and how you say it. But you want them to take their rocks out of them jaws. Not drawers, jaws, their breaker. You want me to tell that naked chicken to get out of your business and leave your business alone? Is that what you said there, hey, Applejack? Wake him. Hey, Black Rooster, I don't even want to know the answer, so I'm not going to roll that five. Hey, Black Rooster, I don't even want to know that answer, so I'm not going to roll that five there, Brayden.

going on, RBM? Hello, RBM, 707, Brigham. Man, you got my radio tore up on the floor. Hey, good jammer. 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Come on. I let him know that you recommended that Windjammer gets a checkup. Hey, Black Rooster, I'm going to let him know that you recommended that he get a checkup there, Bago. Black Rooster, you say you know there's something wrong when he's trying to key on you. That's why he needs that checkup. Hey, Black Rooster, you say you're going test 7, but you know there's something wrong when he tries to key on you, so he needs a checkup there. Brigham. RBM keying with you. Hey, I left them on the mall, but I got Real Black Man keying with you. Hello, Real Black Man. Hello, Windjammer. You're 707 with our 5 one more time.

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Hey, Windjammer, you need to pay up. Hey, Windjammer, you got short arms and deep pockets, and you need to pay up there, Windjammer. Watch out now, bring them. Hey, Windjammer, check it out. Bring them. Drink one for me there, bring them. Hello, real black man. You all by yourself that time around, man. Good to hear you on my radio. ARBM, real black man. You're 7 with the 5. Bring them.

software load and recorded. It was like three stations keying down and I couldn't hear anything. I got like 40 dBs of noise in my receiver around the palm trees of Puerto Rico. Hey, Black Rooster, I know you're keyed in. I think there were Applejack keyed in there too. Real Black Man, and I think there was another station in there as well. Same on the mess. You're making a train wreck in my radio there, bigger.

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Hello, wild man, I got a rough copy on you, no copy. 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Bring on.

There goes my man Outlaw, that old school Outlaw. Josie Wells. Hello, Josie Wells. You're 707 with a rough copy on your station. Bring him. Hey, Black Rooster, which one is he? Hey, which one is he? Which one is Josie Wells there? Bring him.

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I don't know if you're the good one, the bad one, or the ugly one. That old school outlaw, Jersey Rose, that Brigham. You the good one and he's the ugly one? Hey, Black Rooster, you say you the good one and he's the ugly one there, Fredo? Roger, right on it. 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Hey, hold on a second. I think I got somebody at my door. 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

0: back. 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

0: Who's in Georgia saying hello, mellow, yellow there, Brigham? Bye, RBM. He said right back to your friend, 555. Hey, RBM, bump it down with you later on. You're 707, clean and gone. Bye, RBM. 707. Bye.
1: Right back.
0: I heard Lady Pimp between the keys. Hello, Lady Pimp, if you got a copy on my station, you're 707, Puerto Rico. Josie Wells, you coming up in my radio. Josie Wells, that old school outlaw, you're 7, Brigham.
1: How about the fisherman in New York? You got a copy on me? How about the fisherman in New York? You got conditions on me? Come on, Puerto Rico.
0: Yeah, I'm looking right up in there. Hey, Josie Wells, I'm looking right up in between there. Hey, between the Carolinas and Georgia, that's where I'm looking. Outlaw, Josie Wells, you're 707, Brigham.

real black man, three elements. I could talk from Louisiana to Connecticut, man. I got a spread on my beam. Hey, RBM, I got a spread on my beam. I could talk from Louisiana all the way up to Connecticut without a problem there. Bring them. Hey, black man. Butter on popcorn. Pop, pop, pop. Break on. Got that shot, right? 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One more time, waving that hand.

what it is. That's what you sound like on my radio. Hey, real black man, that's the way it is, and that's the way it's going down in my radio. That's the way you sound. Hey, real black man, you're 707. Pop, pop, pop. I didn't hit the record button because I had old Black Rooster keying down and he's all up in my radio there. But he asked me to tell you if you wanted some or you lonesome. Hey, RBM, he wants to know if you lonesome or you want some there, Brigham. Black Rooster, he said he don't want none, and he good, he got some over there, so he good. Hey, Black Rooster, I wrote it like you told it there, Brigham.

0: Yeah, I love being a sophomore. Hey, y'all, real black man, kill the boss, I'm gonna hit the record button. Real black man, kill it. Hey, speak up, kid, you gotta be careful, man. You sounding crispy. Hey, Okay, you gotta watch out now, cause you sounded crispy. You all up in my room now, but you sounded crispy there, bigger. Hey, stick up kid, here you go. Hey, stick up kid, I don't know if you still got a copy on me, but here you go with the playback.
1: Hey, Roger.

Stigo Kid, man. I played back the Watergate. Now everybody want to jump on your back. Hey, Stigo Kid, I played back that Watergate. Now everybody want to jump on your back. Stigo Kid, I cannot hear a thing. Breaker? He say you put a little bit more audio on it, and I got 91 in Birmingham. He's saying tap tap, so I gotta say tap tap right back. While you saying you putting a little bit more audio in it, he's saying tap tap. Hey, stick up kid, 91, you're 707, break him.

Bye-bye, 91. Bye-bye, 91. Enjoy.

three times, you're dropping the mic and you won't be back. 91, you're 707, tap tap, right back. Hello, 549, like you say, you're going turn 7, you're 707 with that friendly 5. Brigham? Hey, stick up, kid, you said 1-2, 1-2, 1-2. Hey, stick up, kid, you said you got them where you want them. 1-2, 1-2, 1-2. Stick up, kid. I got a copy in your station. Bring him. Stick up, got him on the ropes. Stick up, got him on the ropes. Hey, stick up, watch out for the rope-a-dope. Hey, stick up, watch out for the rope-a-dope. Stick up, 1-2, 1-2, 1-2, you're 707, bring him. Three times, 1-2, 1-2, 3 times, 3 times. And that's all you need to get in my radio. Hey, stick up, kid. I hear what you gotta say when you gotta say it. That's a 1-2, 1-2 for the third time around, the fourth time around, and the fifth time around that you got them on the ropes. You got them right where you want them. Hey, stick up, kid. I talk to my radio when I'm talking to you. Brigham?

by 8055 Black Rooster. By 8055 Black Rooster. Hey, Black Rooster on top of the pilot by 8055. My way, you're there.

I got a sloppy copy on your station, man. They're making it rough. Hey, Stick Up out there, he's got one hell of a station there. And there's a couple of other stations keying down all at the same time. Hey, Black Rooster, you're up on top of the pileup just by 80 bitty bit there, Brigham. Black man, that's you, the one that's making it rough. You're making it real rough on my radio there, real black man. What you doing there?

Watch out now. Hey, speak up. Watch out now. You got real black men on your backside. Hey, speak up. Watch out now, because you got real black men just by Leader City Street. He's on your backside there. Watch out now, brother. Black man, you say you're gonna get gone, you're gonna get quiet, you're gonna stay back, you're gonna sit back in the cut. Hey, real black man, what you doing over there while you're all up in my radio there, Brigham? I got 20 dBs of noise in my receive around the palm trees of Puerto Rico, and I got real black man crushing dreams on this side. Hello around DX land. Hello everybody far and wide across the land. I think I hear a Superman in there too. Uh-huh. You're 707 reading the mail.

just by Eddie Bitty Bit 549. It's your turn just by Eddie Bitty Bit 549. Hey, 549, it's your turn just by Eddie Bitty Bit. There, Brigham. Everybody, but turn things to the right and keep down all at the same time. Hey, 549, man, it's rough and tough on my ears. You're gonna wave that friendly five one more time. 549-707, one more time. Yeah. Hey, Stick Up Kid, you can count to one, two, but can you count to three? It's what the 549 is.

0: 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Hey, Painkiller, it's you in this talk show now. Hey, Painkiller, Sam Pyle, 707, bring him. Painkiller, thanks for bumping it down, man.
1: Yeah, I
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bye, Black Rooster. 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

Hey, Big Alma, your mouth is big right now. I wanted to wait for Blackjack, but your mouth is big right now. Hey, your mouth is real big right now. All right, Big Alma, I'm gone.

Diesel are doing some good work. So you're working on the station, all right, Big Alma. Hey, still, I done got a hammer down in my damn rig, but I got to go. Hey, Big Alma, I'll be back later. God willing, I'll be back. Big Alma, I'm gone. All right, click, click, 200 watts, bye-bye. Hey, Jack, for some reason, you don't have a whole condition in my radio, man. Hey, Jack, for some reason, you don't have a condition in my radio. All right, Black Jack, catch you around, Dave. Big Alma, you're cutting every damn thing off, man. Hey, 22 still in key and out key. Well, Blackjack ain't got no condition, man. Maybe his antenna's too high. Hey, Dumb Dog, I seen the water gate the other day, speak up, when I was whipping budget out of a Sunday. Well, I hope you got that water gate. I take a time out. I asked the church to give me 2 minutes, so I'll whip his ass. I'm about to speak on 147. I sent you the water gate. I sent it to 549. I sent it to everybody. Fuck that.

know you was out in the mobile. I click, click, take care too, but I mess it up and take care. I know you was out in the mobile. That's why I send the water gate to everybody. Every time I whip his ass, he run here and run there. And I'm running down and whip his ass. Alright, homeboy. End up there ain't no competition for me. And you two, man, is no competition for me. Fuck that.

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I've been 30 years being the big man. Anyway, I'll go. All right, speaker, take care. Hey, click, click, I heard you, dog lover. Hey, click, click. I heard you, but I'm talking to my homeboy. Hey, click, click. I'm talking to my homeboy. Hey, 22 Steve, I'm talking to my homeboy. Fuck that. Big Yama, you got a mouth down so big, man. Hey, Big Yama, you got a mouth down so damn big. I'm a technician, ain't late for it. Hey, man, my technician ain't late for the lunch money, the phone.

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I got to go. Hey, Big Alma, I ain't gonna get nothing done. I'm looking for something bigger Sunday for his backside and whip his ass for about 15 minutes and leave him let him cry.

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I hear you, man. I gotta go. I heard all y'all, man. I gotta go. I got a phone call. I'm gone. All right, Click. I'll talk to you later, homeboy. All right, Click. I will talk to you later. Click. Bye-bye. Catch you later. Hey, stick up. I gotta get man with get back to the black man. That's okay. Hi, 20 what? I heard my brother calling. Hello, Brown Shoes. Hello, JP. Hello, Brown Shoes. 147. All right, step out here. I'm doing something. I tell Brown your number love. Hey, click. I thought there's a big hammer got a hammer down, man, talking about some 300 watts. Hey, big hammer, I'ma leave your ass alone for the day, so that? Alright, Connie. I saw what you did, Click. I'm telling you. He ain't talking to me. Click, he talking to you, he not talking to me.

people. I'll tell my brother, your brother Brown, shoot his head on how to do. I heard you holler from me, I came back just to holler at you. Cause when I come out, everybody try to talk to me. 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All these a bunch of muddocks down here. 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
1: Mr. Green is a rookie and I'm going to use prostitution 105 bills.
0: I swear to God it is, man. I'm 10-6.
2: Hey, Click. That's a YouTube box. That's all that.
1: The Joe's working at that 90-105 bill. Jump back in the booth.
2: Man, that job a day can't afford. They're not going to come out of the Super Bowl with a 2-5 on the Z. They're 3-5 on the Z. The other one, Bud Light will come with a 5,000 tube. Man, they know that they ain't got no transformer. All they do was, hey, man. They want to see a real station. Take care, Click, I'm going. Bye-bye. I ain't had none either. Nobody ever want to come on the Super Bowl on top. And they ain't spending no damn money. All they want to ask people to pass bogus files. And try to get a condition key. That's all they do. And when you whip their ass, they run here, run there, run there. And they can't make no water gate. Guys, they be making a running water gate. Click. Man, it's low side this driver, gone. All right, Click. I'm 10-7. Go by the road. I'm going to do my thing on my grill. Bye-bye.

Good news, good news, good news, Sprague. Roger, right on. Good news. You're 7 with the 5. Brigham.

0: Browns are what I'm doing for right now. I already know it back on your damn talking number one radio. I already know that. I could tell from the reverb, bro.
1: Good, man. Good to hear you out there. What's going on? Hey, good news. Just second, one more time.
0: And I'm stepping away. Bye-bye. Iceberg, I'm stepping away, but I gotta holler at you. Iceberg, I'm stepping away, but I gotta holler at you. Fuck that. Stepping away, babe. All right, man. Put it on your later. Iceberg on your modulator. I'm back 10 up.
1: It just gets annoying after the third or fourth time there. That's where I'm at there, Frego.
0: Whatever you do, don't turn that jackhammer on right now, Iceberg. 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Don't turn that jackhammer on. Bye-bye.

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Good news, 707, pulling back. Five in the mag is a rough one. Hey, 5-5 in the mag, it's rough on my ears around the blue waters of Puerto Rico. 5-5 in the mag, 707 Puerto Rico.

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0: 7 with a wet copy. 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
1: Hey, please do it best for you to go somewhere. Hold that.
0: Copy, I got a
1: call. I ain't even got none on. All right, Rachel, I'm taking care of
0: it. I'm gonna have to pull it wide to the side and leave the mail because there's a bunch of heavy hitters out there. Hey, Ben Cartwright, bump it down with you later on. You're 707, see me on. Ben Cartwright, I heard you that time around 100% of what you had to say when you said it. Ben Cartwright, Hump Day Wave, is 707 Puerto Rico, standing by.

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Put it over your lid. 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

0: All right, see, I'm saying, I just want him to know. And tell him 3-5 on the Z can't talk on the Super Bowl. He got to dig deep in his pocket.
1: Go for it, Big Alma.
0: I just want to do still. I heard you from start to finish. And, tell that dumb nigga, 3-5 on the Z, can't talk on the Super Bowl. He got to dig deep in his pocket, okay?

0: Okay, Chris. 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The other dump looker. 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Hey, Big Ammo.
1: I'm gonna let him go, man.
0: They like talking on the Super Bowl, but they don't wanna spend no money. All they do talk is on YouTube box, okay? Then I'm doing something on the grill. Hey, Ben. I'm doing something on the grill right now. I can't tell them all, just say hello. Hey, Ben, call light. I can't tell them all, just say hello. I'm doing something on the grill right now. I know the routine, dumb nigga. No back talk. You're going back to the kitchen, Kelly. I know your routine. Hey, Ben, I know your routine. No back talk. Hey, Big Emma, that dumb nigga so far away, so far in front of you, I just waited for you. All right, click, click, I heard you too. Bye-bye. Gotta go, Bank, all right. Got to go. Me too. I won't tell him that. He might don't buy no goodies. If he know what's good for him. I ain't gonna tell him that either. Hey, Bank, all right. I'm not gonna tell Bank, all right. Go back to the kitchen. Hey, Bank, all right. I'm not gonna tell him Big Hammer. If you know what's good for him, I'm not gonna tell him what's good for him either. Bye bye. I swear for God's sake, all right. I don't get no background thing. All right, man, so you the boss down here, the boss up there, man. I gotta pull the plug, bank, all right. I swear for God, no background thing.
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It always comes back just a little bit better than the last time, but it's all a work in progress. 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Hey, DLL, good to hear you out there. You're 707 Puerto Rico.

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0: Hey, George, you there? 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
1: How long you been
0: Hey, George, well, I'm talking to you. I'm back 10-7, George. There ain't no competition out here, man. Made no sense I turned on home. Put it on your little Joe Girard, 1-4-7, the slave boy driver, gone.

0: 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Those are real. 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
1: 1-22 still, Chubby, man.
0: Okay. And DEFCON 1. I told you well. 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
1: 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Worldwide, big hammer, 147, gone. I gotta talk to 281, man. He down there calling me. Hey, Big Alma, I gotta go talk to 281, cause he down there calling me. And you know I can't look down there. I gotta pump it up some more. 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

0: 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Bye bye.
1: On a mile, crab, shooter, trouble, trouble, bully, bully, bully.
0: That's a roller coaster, man, I just. He only gives everybody about 9 dB over here. And he always trying to talk to somebody. Put it on you later. I click click. I'm gone.
1: Oh crap, see the wheels are real, this is trouble. I'm gonna get all the wheels for them boys, all them boys who wanna talk, let them talk. Crap, shoot that trouble, trouble from bam, bam, bam, bam, bam.
0: 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And you ain't gotta worry about no one thing. Hey, click, click, I'm going. You call my name by myself, click click. 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You call my name by myself. Is that for that?

0: 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I click. 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And peace out.
1: Competition.
0: Alright, 281, catch you later, I'ma ease up out of here, I'm gone.
1: You got a Hammer Dome, come down, man. Hey, number 32, man in the yard, Troublemaker, say Hammer Dome, man, you got it laid down. Hello, the number 32, man, Trouble, break.
0: You ain't on the mouth, and I can't pass the fire. Put it on you later. 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

0: I can't move my beam 901, but you're all up in this dumb blubber. Hello 901, the big man and the slave boy driver, go ahead.
1: I'm going with a whole lot of volume. 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
0: Okay, 901, why are you going back to your Bible study? 901, the big man in the choir.
1: I'm gonna let my people go, man. 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
0: Hey, 281, El Culo on 147, say good evening. 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I want his phone shut and been there and gone. Make sure you tell him one, I'm gone. Don't let no cool one talk, man. Guys, I ain't got no companies in the cab yet. 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A1, bye bye bye. A1, the big man is quiet.

0: It wasn't on the mower still. 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
1: See, I caught the whole mother here, the office here, and I caught the first thing, the trouble is gone.
0: That's how I was taught, still. Dumb nigga run a fire to a dumb nigga and he ain't on the mower. I'm not the only one listening. Everybody over the world listening. And then my stinky dropped him out on the dumb nigga and he ain't kidding. Put it on your head up. Hey, 3-3-1-4-7 is going.

0: Click. 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And he said hello right back. Hey, click. 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
1: Trailblazer 2. 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

0: I'm my friend, man. 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Hey, sure, Blazer. 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So I'm going back to K6.
1: Put it on the road. 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
0: Trouble, bye. Well, you gotta let him know I've been there gone, Trailblazer. Gosh, he might think he cheated on me. Hey, Trailblazer. You gotta tell him that I've been there gone, because he might have think he cheated on me. The fuck that? Tell them everything and they cheat on me. 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Trailblazer, I'm out there. Hey, Trailblazer, troublemaker, I'm gone.

0: And y'all, you tell them have a good evening. 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
1: Because I'm a lower high level, Troy Vega's having trouble in Jamaica.

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1: For the trouble, 0426, the trouble next time.

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0: to Vega, when you talk to 147, you call my name all the time, cause this is recording, hold that.
1: I can't turn out here. I need an idea. check again, man. 0302 Trevor Maple. Say, come back and give me another check, man.
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1: I'm coming back and tell me what this audio sound like or
0: do. Super Choke, they won't fight me coming up. They want to fight me inside of my beam. Hello, Super Choke, I'm gone.
3: There's an art to that. Hey, there ain't nothing wrong. We're talking in between the keys. Some people can't even talk across the street. Hey, Kyle, it is...
0: Hold on, Super Choke.
3: Some people can't even talk across the street.
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3: My mind is what it is. Are you officially 10-7, and you say you didn't label the gate. Hey, Nationwide, good news, you...
0: Hey, 302, 147, you need to talk to your radio. I stopped playing radio. Hello, 302, 147, gone. God.
3: 410, you didn't label it, but I'll see it. Okay, sounds good. I'll give a look at a listen later on. Ain't no doubt about that. 7-3, one more time.
0: Well, so I talked to Superstar and all the talk to their radio. Now people talking to Blue Cheese. Take care, 302, 147, go ahead. Slay boy driver, gone.
3: Mobile.

0: 827, come back way. 827,
1: Trevor, make a one and out of base.
0: When you get above the mound, tell him I've been being gone. Hold that. 27, I heard you, man. Well, you sure got some condition out, 27. Hey, stick up. 27 got a condition now. I'm gone.
2: You know, and you're always there. No doubt about it. You always put a big, huge grin on my chin, Superman.
0: I didn't wait any days to take. Hey, 12 Ranger, I did not wait. Well, call your name every time because I do run water gates. Okay? Oh, still okay, man, I'm top. But I gotta go, man. I'ma pull the flow. Catch y'all later. I'm gone. Hey, stick up. You wanna hold 12 as a ride side by side? That's all I got to say, but I'm getting up out of here, man. Catch y'all later. I'm gone.
3: The hell is that, so they got? Good evening, Tom, Mr. Wild Dog, your troublemaker one time. Come on.
0: Hey, Swell Blazer. What you want to know?
4: Superman, you want to call you?

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1: Wild Dog, you're gonna drive. 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

0: remember when you got all the color audio, man? That old wild dog, Chicago, Trevor Lucas, and what's up?
1: I wasn't sure if it was his ears. I didn't talk to my neighbor.

0: 105 and wind out. He cooking 105, is it both that?
1: Yeah, you got the last in the ring.
2: My team, see if I may get some of that. Harvey, in the mud we go.
1: Yeah, he's on my back, man. Watch my back, I'm gonna let him die, man. Hey,
0: I'm gonna leave my friend Trouble alone. So then,
2: you said it all. I got it all because you said it all, and I stayed right here and I did not stop. All I did was Reggie Hammond, coming in my radio. Hobby Dave and North Talmadge are going to go.
0: All right, dog. Don't do your cooking, man. I'm gonna leave my friend Troublemaker alone. Wide out. Me and the low side is old driver. And it's a slave boy driver, wide out. I'm telling him.
1: Chicago, the trouble in Jamaica, and God. Hey, Rudy,

0: Hold on, Trailblazer.
1: If you want me to cut his radio off, I could cut it off anyway. But if you want me to cut my...
0: Hey, no. I gotta turn the power level down, man. It'd be prime time over here. Put it on you later, dog. I'm going to take him.
2: Everything you're saying, and you said to tell your good friend, 5-4 is waving. Hey, Reggie Hammond, Hobby David saying that 5-4 beat up his radio and said, you tell my good friend, Reggie Hammond, that 5-4 is waving. And I'm cruising back in the mud, reading it as it is, quickly.
1: Hey, Reggie Hammond. I have to do it again and again, too.
0: Let him know he's going to need a lot more to K147. Hey, Dow, let him know he's going to need double condition and double the watch he's talking on. Wild dog, I'm gone.
1: Bye-bye.
2: I mean, a couple of big
1: jumps
2: out there, no doubt about it. And 5-4 is all you, 100%. That's all it is. It's a Mother Nature thing, and we take it on the chin, and we come back again and again. And if you don't, well, I think you should operate on Channel 10, 5-4. I'll be back in the mud quick, please.
0: When people fight, y'all gotta stand by though, brother. I'll watch out, take care of mine. Them boys in Texas coming in here, we fighting them though because God always trying to run for somebody to fight. Watch out, I'm taking care of.
1: I don't want to leave you hungry.
0: All right, I'm going to talk to them boys in Texas now. Take care, dog. I'm going to talk to them boys in Texas now. Hey, dog, I have enough of you. I'm gone.
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1: 95.
0: Come to go down there in Texas, see somebody fighting, trying to talk on the side of my damn beat. Put it on you later, Trailblazer. Hey, down, catch you later, I'm going.

0: Hey, stick up kid, I wanna move the beam a little bit, man. Stick up kid, I wanna move the beam so I can push my weight around that brake.
1: Hey, Flo, it best when you call him on the 21, Flo. Hey, Flo, I still with him on the side of these beams. Hey, Flo, I still with him on the side of these beams. Is that okay?
0: I like moving this beam around that way I can push my weight around. The Kingpin West Side, rocking the biggest station on the West Coast, period. Got
1: Hey, you're running before I pump up on him. Hey, Flo, I can't look down there.
0: But he reading before I pump up on him, Flo.
1: He heard the playback going on wild, dog, Flo. I'm gone.

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1: Stop calling them looking for my fight. 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
1: Hey, I got part of good news calling my kids just now, man. 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Worldwide, stick your kid. 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I want to get out of the way a little bit. I'll see you. Click, click.
0: I already know what time it is. 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
1: Yeah, I know how to get your handle right. 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

0: Bro, when I'm out here fighting, dude, up north, don't try to call the mother from a fight, man. 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
1: Back, man. Good news, your brother. 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

0: I'm 10 Sam Flover. 106 is a good friend of mine. 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

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And Rabbi Ducky, trouble, make a big break.

0: good news, you got a good match on that Joe gun. And good news, you got...
1: Hello, Reggie. Hello, Reggie Hammond, Breaker.

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Then this 72 footer got down. Good news, Kelly. 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

Test 1-2. Test 1-2. Audio check. Test 1-2. What's going on, Jimmy? What's going on, Mr. Jimmy? Oh, Mr. Jimmy? I think you know who it is. I'm reading the mail. Well, hello, Buck Jones. I guess my Mother Nature's up north. You never know what Mother Nature's gonna do these days. Hello, Buck Jones, wildcat on the map. What's going on, Reggie? Roxanne! What's going on, Reggie? Appreciate you bumping it down, Reggie. I'm doing real good, man. Let me set this, back this thing down so it's got some audio up in your town. Man, I gotta watch this stuff, brother. She's a little touchy. She's a little bit touchy. Hey, Reggie, it's smoking out there in Arizona. Come on.

That's alright, that's the way I like it, man. She got 2 watts of reflect. Woo! A whole lot going off the fan. I'll just leave it right there. What do you think, Reggie? Hello, Mr. Reggie Hammond. Worldwide, the mailbox smasher. Wildcat clear. Read the mail.

I'm good with that. Come on. Oh, Buck Jones. You got some money on the driver on the west side. There's no doubt about that, man. But I wanted to bump it down with this great big Jamaican jackass and see what in the world is going on in the world of sound. Hello, Buck Jones. Well, Reggie's out there shifting and changing coax and doing whatever he's got to do, man. I'm going to bump down this great big hammer and say hello to you. Oh, Wildcat clear.

damn right. That thing sounds real good in these headphones, man. I got them on my head and I'm over here receiving the mail and they sound pretty damn good over there. Oh, Buck Jones, you have a super fine evening on this Wild Club Wednesday. I'll see you.

Now, what is up with that audio, man? That other radio sounds really 10-8. I don't know if Mother Nature shifted on me, or I gotta check these headphones, man. The playback is all right. But I hear you guys out there in the northeast corner. The most dangerous cat out here in the west. They call me Mr. Arizona. I'm on the mail.

Hey, 32-1, you're all up in here, man. What's going on, 32-1? Waving a great big paw your way. The most dangerous cat on the west right there, right back.

0: Hi, Reggie. You need to do something over there. I don't know what's going on. Maybe my receive just went to shiggity. Maybe my receive just went to shiggity, but you guys are smoking out there in the northeast. A wildcat waving a great big ball. I'm clear now. The mailbox smasher. I'm out of here. And this old Yesu is through.
1: Throw that junk out the window, Reggie. Bye.

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0: 5325. I heard your radio, man.
1: I heard your radio today.
0: Take care, 325. I got you in my headphones. The cat. Clear.
2: Yeah, all right, you 521. Well, if you say I don't need to worry about nothing, I'll keep it out of gear. I'll keep this guy bigger and neutral. That way I can roll and stroll any time I want to.
0: Hey, you know who? Hey, you know who? That's much better, sir. That's a much better sounding microphone, bye.
1: Cruising this Jamaican temper.

0: Mesa, California, Fuego.
1: You gotta put that other radio in there, man. That radio got the bass.
2: Well,
1: you gotta
2: put that original radio in there.
1: Just there, Ritchie Hammond! Well, you're doing good. I'll see ya.
0: Hello, 521. How are you, 2521? It's hello, Cheat of Lessig. Good evening time, man.
1: Back in the 80s, Ritchie Hammond doing right.

0: I'll see you. Bye-bye. Take care, 521. Mr. California, I'm going to get out them boys. We just want to wave my hand and I'll see you. Bye-bye.
1: And Ronnie, one of them, well, I sure appreciate it. I heard my homeboy down there in Florida when I rolled it down, but I ain't going to worry about none of that because I know what I'm doing.
2: Fun Size is just going to sit back and listen to the stories popping on the Super Bowl. Fun Size is on the side. Bye.
0: Bye, 721. You take care, man. I said 1-1. I keep calling you 721, but...

0: rolled out of a tall building and he's going to turn up. You could play Mary Poppins for 5 minutes.
1: Oh, I got one on Bandit. Hey, man, you could pat yourself on the back, because what you doing should be in Hollywood. Take care, one on Bandit.
2: Oh, Twin, good evening time, man. How you doing this evening, Twin?
0: Bye-bye.
1: Hey, Crow 300 say I go bye-bye.

0: now, just like I said, I just went down to Spare Parts neighborhood. See, now I'm down in Florida. Y'all take care out there. I got this thing, I'm gonna have to point this thing right towards the middle. Let me turn this antenna and point it right towards the middle, because Mother Nature's down there in the Spare Parts neighborhood. I'll see you, Wildcat Clear.
1: I'm just wondering what's going on around Wood Lake.

0: Well, I'm just wondering, you got a couple of extra spare parts over there? I might need one. I'll see you. Buy spare parts.
1: I can't wait, man. You doing that way, man. You doing it like you want to. Just jumping up.
0: Go 410 on that spare parts. Well, Mother Nature, she's falling out, but that's okay. Anyway, take care. Spare parts. It's about your time to get there.
2: I'm just cruising this thing. I'm gonna leave it alone. I'll leave it right there.
3: What's the right today, man? I need to stand up.

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Mr. California, I'm back, right?

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1: Shouldn't be calling no man Bubbles. Hey, you shouldn't be calling no man Bubbles. That don't sound right. Hey, that don't sound right. Hey, you gonna have to clean that up. Hey, Superman, you gonna have to clean that up. Hey, Superman, 6 straight stepping today to the band on the mail. Sandman, it sound like he was trying to call the count big of bubbles. Sandman, I'm getting down. That sound like way on the kinky side, man. Hey, that sound way on the kinky side. Hey, call a man Bubbles. I don't know who he calling Bubbles, but that's what I heard, Sandman, I'm getting down. Oh, you ain't gotta worry about that. Hey, Sandman, that's one thing you ain't gotta worry about, no doubt about it. Hey, Worldwide Sandman, I'm rocking these Shakies and I'm rocking out.
0: God dang, the whole world. There you go.
1: Bushwhacker though. Hey, Sandman, I'm sitting in these bushes and I got a bushwhacker, Sandman, I saw you.
2: Wheel bushing or wheel bushing?
0: Ah,
2: wheel bushing, okay, I don't know. Hey, like
0: you
2: would say, I'm
0: wheel bushing. Well, right there, right back, spare parts, you know, 250Bs and that 2-back. Nico, who's that radio off, too? Fireball, he thinks he knows it all, but he's a damn mud dog. 410? Well, I appreciate it, 250B, you know. You know, he talks a little shady out there. But the guy's a bad dog, I see him.
1: Hey, got the right name, Handful. That's gonna be a handful for that kind of thing.
0: Hey, what? Watch me do it again, 250B. I'll just get way ahead of him, okay? Now look this. Watch this. I'll take that mud duck and whip his ass any time I have to, Fortran.
1: Oh, and he said you being bushwhacked, Fortran.
0: Just another welfare, really, for a kid.
3: This guy.
1: Bubbles, no doubt about it, man. Hey, Blackjack, 6th Street, West Side, say, you just checking?

0: off too. Hey, spare parts. I'm gonna cut this damn radio off too.
1: Hey, Sam, man, you was on top, and you said tell your friend Wednesday or something, but I couldn't get it all out.

0: this mole down. That's all I'm gonna tell them. I'm gonna tell them that those boys in California, in their condition, all they can do is listen to Mr. Arizona. 410. 5 Blackjack. Hey, Blackjack, take care. Have a blessed day, boy. You got a mile down, too, man. Hey, Blackjack, Mr. California said you got a hammer down. No doubt about that. Take care. Why we'll Blackjack in the book, Mr. California? Bye-bye-bye. 5-4-13.
1: Now, you gotta watch out, dude. Jimmy's trying to start out.

0: got him. You got him. He's pushing and shoving and pushing and shoving. But his arm is going weak. His arm is going weak. 5-4-13. Shame on the mess. You love him like a brother. That's what you said. He is a brother. I'll see you. Bye.
1: Drag him over to... I'm friends, I'm sorry.